warm embrace from the heart of the great Basque people to the whole world. Agur Haunak.

0: before you go, there's something I want you to have.
1: Oh, it's beautiful. But wait a minute, isn't this...
0: Yeah, yes it is.
1: But I thought the old lady dropped it into the ocean in the air.
0: Well, baby, I went down.

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You hurt me, and you make me cry. But if you leave me, I will surely die.

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Man, I gotta hurry up and get there. Oh, I don't see no cabs nowhere. Wait, yeah, that one over there. Yeah, I...

What is your name? Who dat? Ah, Jane. Me Tarzan, you Jane. Yes, I'm a lawmaker. Is it the first time you come in this place here? Ah, yes? Oh, you are lucky. First time and already meet verkruisen. Congratulations. pardon? Oh, you want to know what I did to be so popular here?

Are you alone here or did you come by bus? Yes, I am so terribly spiritual. My father always said to me, son, if you were blind,

I dare not. No. Yes, okay. I force me, okay. Jean, do you have kribbles? Yes, kittles, yes. What are kribbles? Look, Jean, when I go with my hand under your axles and I do creepy, creepy, creepy.

0: just what is it that you want to do?
1: Well, we want to be free. We want to be free to do what we want to do. And we want to get loaded. And we want to have a good time.
0: And that's what we're going to do.
2: Well, where did it go?
0: We're going to have a good time. We're going to have a party.

0: What is it that you want to do?
1: We want to be free. We want to be free to do what we want to do. And we want to get loaded. And we want to have a good time.